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In that fateful night, I thought to myself, I'll do everything I can, save up every dime, and one day I'll return.

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2: I know you moved on to someone new. Hope life is beautiful. You were the light for me to find my truth. I just wanna say thank

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